got a lot of pre-lot of pre-lot of pre-lot of pre-lot of pre-lot of pre-lot of pre-lot of pre-lot of pre-lot of pre-lot of pre-lot of pre-lot of pre-lot of pre-lot of pre-lot of pre-lot of pre-lot of pre-lot of pre-lot of pre-lot of pre-lot of pre-lot of pre-lot of pre-lot of pre-lot of pre-lot of pre-lot of pre-lot of pre-lot of pre-lot of pre-lot of pre-lot of pre-lot of pre-lot of pre-lot of pre-lot of pre-lot of pre-lot of pre-lot of pre-lot of pre-lot of pre-lot of pre-lot of pre-lot of pre-lot of pre-lot of pre-lot of pre-lot of pre-lot of pre-lot of pre-lot of pre-lot of pre-lot of pre-lot of pre-lot of pre-lot of pre-lot of pre-lot of pre-lot of pre-lot of pre-lot of pre-lot of pre-lot of pre-lot of

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0: 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Play the sound.
1: If you don't like something, change it. If you don't like your job, quit. If you don't have enough time, stop watching TV.

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I don't know, it's like a private party. Do you know what's a private party? Like, what is a private party? I mean, what the fuck's a private party?

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Chicago. Live and direct on Radio Studio Q, the Italian dance station. This is the Love House. My name is Georgie Forgi. Come on. Tell your friends. 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We do this every Saturday. Let's go. 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

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As you can see, I've been just going and going and going. I love you guys. Don't forget, we do this every single Saturday. And keep it locked on Radio Studio Pure Italian Dance Station. They bring you the most incredible shows every single day, every single minute, every single hour.

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1: Yes.
0: 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Satisfaction.